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1: 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Coming up on Saturday, the Pampa High School Theater Banquet, the Groover High School Prom, and the Canadian High School Theater Spring Showcase. That's on Saturday and on Sunday. At the Oklahoma State FFA Convention this week, Colby Barnes of Balco FFA was selected the state FFA reporter at the 100th State Convention in Oklahoma City. Well, some of us had a little rain last night early this morning. We had 12 hundredths here at our KXDJ studios. Southwest Ockletree, 30. Dumas had 45. Dalhart, 35. North Pampa, 19 last night. Weather channel forecast about 50 tonight. Sunny, a little breezy, and low to mid-80s Friday.
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0: Hardy, Eric Church, Morgan Wallen, Tim McGraw. I think they put enough people on this record. It's called MacArthur. Great song. Hey, a black bear, if you ever see one, stay away. A black bear was spotted near Tahoe, California, shredded a car's rooftop cargo carrier, likely searching for scented items like snacks, maybe even chapstick. The bear easily ripped open the hard case with its claws. Locals remind everyone to never leave scented items in vehicles in bear country. Yikes.
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2: Cattle, cotton, and grains all close lower. I'm Kerry Martin with Closing Markets on the Texas Farm Bureau Radio Network. Cattle futures decided to head lower despite the fact the fundamentals are pointing higher. We closed out with the June live cattle down 342, 250.05, August down $3, 245.90. Same thing on feeder cattle. Big sell-off with August feeders down 687, 366.17. September down 665 at 364.65. The futures may have been headed lower, but the cash market still strong. In fact, we've seen higher prices so far. We've seen live sales here in Texas and in Kansas at 257 to 258, $2 to $3 higher compared to the previous week. In the north, dress cattle reported sold at 402. That's $3 higher compared to last week's weighted average. Boxed beef prices lower, choice down 204 at 387.58, select down 455. 385.08. Lean hogs closed lower. June hogs down 32 cents, 99.37. June class 3 milk down 4, 17.53 a hundredweight. Not much movement in the corn market. July corn down a penny, closing at 467 and a half. September corn down 3 quarters, 474 and a quarter. But we did see a big sell-off in hard red winter wheat, with July Kansas City wheat down 19 and 3 quarters, 667 and a quarter. July Chicago wheat down 5 at 612 and a quarter. Cotton closed lower with new crop December down 107 points, 83.69 cents. In the energy markets, June natural gas up 4 at 277. June West Texas crude up 36 cents, 95.44 a barrel. I'm Kerry Martin on the Texas Farm Bureau Radio Network.
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0: Change my mind. Mr. Riley Green recently spoke about the challenge for about a month and a half of having to do his tour and then fly back and forth to basically shoot Why Marshals, which is obviously on Paramount Plus right now. He's playing a Navy SEAL, friend of Casey Dutton's, that sort of thing. So he did say that he wishes that he carved out more time to start his acting career. That way he wasn't having to balance it with a brutal touring schedule, which is understandable.
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0: be the case of country music versus any other music on the radio, we, the judge and jury, find that those other stations are guilty of not playing good music. Yeah. 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

0: look moving on. Josh Ross and Hate How You Look. Well, while some of us crave summer adventure and excitement, other people look for a relaxing, low-pressure summer with plenty of time outdoors, full backyard barbecues, and pizza nights. A survey revealed that nearly half said that the perfect season is relaxed and low-pressure when it comes to the summer, which, let's be honest, how often do we see that these days?
1: 98.3, KHDJ. And this news minute on X, brought to you by the KXDJ Classifieds. Hansford County has an immediate opening for a road hand in Precinct 1. You can pick up an application at the courthouse in Spearman or call 659-4100. Court documents filed in the lawsuit against Perryton ISD and its former athletic director Cole Underwood reveal compliance problems in the case. Underwood was arrested in 2024 on charges of an illegal sexual relationship with a child and is serving a 30-year prison sentence for it. A story published by News Channel 10 online yesterday focused in great part on a Perryton school administrator who provided only parts of her communication with Underwood despite local directives and a court order. You can read the Channel 10 story on their website and hear our comments at HighPlainsObserverPerryton.com. Weather channel forecast down around 50 tonight, sunny, breezy, and mid-80s on Friday.
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1: News this hour from Town Hall. I'm Keith Peters in Washington. Thousands of Christians across the nation commemorated the 75th annual National Day of Prayers they do every first Thursday in May. At the U.S. Capitol today, Housing and Urban Development Secretary Scott Turner explains why prayer is so important to the U.S.
2: Prayer is very powerful because Almighty God is powerful. And that truth has guided our great nation through mountaintops and valleys for the past 250 years.
1: The theme of this year's National Day of Prayer comes from 1 Chronicles 16:24. Declare His glory among the nations, His marvelous works among all the peoples. Tennessee has enacted a new U.S. House map that reshapes what had been a majority black district in Memphis. Bob Agnew reports.
3: The new voting districts signed into law on Thursday by Republican Governor Bill Lee give the GOP a chance to win all nine of the state's congressional seats in the November elections. Tennessee is the first state to adopt new districts since the U.S. Supreme Court ruling last week that districts drawn on the basis of race are unconstitutional. President Trump has urged more Republican-led states to redraw their districts in light of that court ruling. Similar steps are in the works in Louisiana, Alabama, and South Carolina. Bob Agnew reporting.
1: The U.S. military says that it intercepted Iranian attacks on three Navy ships in the Strait of Hormuz and targeted Iranian military facilities responsible for attacking U.S. forces. The exchange occurred Thursday as U.S. Navy destroyers transited the Strait of Hormuz. U.S. forces intercepted unprovoked Iranian attacks and responded with self-defense strikes. On Wall Street, the Dow down by 313 points, the NASDAQ dropped 32, the S&P 500 lower by 28. More at townhall.com.
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6: Welcome in here on this Thursday, May the 7th. RXDJ, did you hear that segment for the half hour? The third anniversary of the Killer Perryton tornado is coming up on June the 15th. After the recent tornado in Enid, Oklahoma, I asked former Perryton City Manager David Landis for his take. Obviously, emotion's still raw when you've lived through it like he has as a city manager. And one more from that interview in this segment. I asked him about the donation process. I mean, you get so much stuff so early, and then you try to figure out what you need and organize the efforts to meet those needs. And then there's, you know, grants and all that kind of stuff. And asked him for his advice to others who may go through it in hindsight.
7: The resources of both people and money are phenomenal. Now, when I say money, I mean through personal contributions and people that want to help. FEMA and state money, we never received FEMA money. Texas is different than Oklahoma, and we would have had to have had, oh, I can't remember exactly, I think it was $51 million in uninsured governmental loss. At the time, we compared that to Oklahoma, and it was like $10 million, as an example, significantly less because of their entire state population versus ours. So you don't get the federal help. These towns, such as Perryton, that are here, you don't get federal funding. Now, it did provide us some access to some grants, but one of the key things is a good, solid emergency management plan. And that then also dictates how contributions are handled, monetary contributions, and those kind of processes. Having a good emergency management plan is paramount, and we do. We do, and again, Wayne Floyd did a phenomenal job, well engaged, and he'll be our next county judge, but very well engaged and plugged in with that process. And I don't know that I ever looked at the plan post-tornado. You do what you have to do. Common sense takes over on what has to be done, and that's how you roll. You just roll with it minute by minute and keep going. Your entire career has changed the communities. You plan your entire career about leaving an organization and a community better than you found it, whether it be staff or finances or whatever, the infrastructure, good policies, and those kind of things. But when an event like that happens, it's a game changer. Your focus is immediately on something else. But you go on. I think ours was significantly different than like Enid or the Woodward one in 2012, in that we had so much business that was lost and city infrastructure to where we were disabled as an organization.
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2: 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Coming up on Saturday, the Pampa High School Theater Banquet, the Groover High School Prom, and the Canadian High School Theater Spring Showcase. That's on Saturday and on Sunday. At the Oklahoma State FFA Convention this week, Colby Barnes of Balco FFA was selected the state FFA reporter at the 100th State Convention in Oklahoma City. Well, some of us had a little rain last night early this morning. We had 1,200s here at our KXDJ studios. Southwest Ockletree, 30. Dumas had 45. Dalhart, 35. North Pampa, 19 last night. Weather Channel forecast about 50 tonight. Sunny, a little breezy, and low to mid-80s Friday.
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0: Sleepless in a Hotel Room. Props to Luke Combs setting the attendance record at Neyland Stadium, the University of Tennessee at Knoxville. Hard thing to do. He surpassed Garth Brooks's previous mark of 84,846 fans with his show over the weekend. 92,045. Now I got to go check the numbers between him and Morgan Wallen, because you know Morgan was selling out that stadium too. It just comes down to the production crew and how many people can they fit in with all the other stuff that they got to put in the stadium.
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0: Beautiful Things, Megan Maroney, training for her Cloud 9 World Tour with a weighted vest on, a lot of cardio. 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
13: Oklahoma Ag Mediation Program facilitates mediations across all 77 counties of Oklahoma. Anybody that is in agriculture, whether you're a lender, you're a producer, you work contracts, you have fence line disputes, family farm transitions, if you are in agriculture in any kind of conflict, we're here to help. And it's just to make sure that the conversation keeps going.
12: For more information, you can go to okmediation.gov.
14: Although there have been some positive developments in the Fed cash cattle market, that is yet to benefit the cattle contracts, as currently both the live cattle and feeder cattle contracts are trading lower into Thursday. The live cattle contracts may be trading slightly lower, but thankfully that's not hindering the cash market's ability to trade higher. Even though last week's market jumped $9 to $14 higher, packers are obviously still short bought and in need of more cattle, as they're having to push prices higher again this week in the cash market. One would hope that this bullish development in the market's fundamentals would have a positive effect on the futures complex, but as of right now, the contracts are still trading mildly lower. And even though there have been some positive developments in the Fed cash cattle market, the feeder cattle contracts are opting to trade in alignment with the live cattle contracts, as currently most of the feeder cattle contracts are trading $2 lower Thursday. If the live cattle contracts happen to trade higher ahead of the day's close, then there's a strong chance that the feeder cattle contracts will follow the live cattle market's lead and could see stronger prices ahead of the market's close too, but as always, time will tell. Box beef prices are lower, choice is down $2.04 at $387.57, and select is down $4.55 at $385.08 with a movement of 72 loads. The lean hog complex is trading mildly mixed into Thursday, as the nearby contracts are currently trading mildly higher while the deferred contracts continue to trade lower. It is helpful to see that midday pork cutout values are up slightly, but before traders will trust that development, they'll need to see multiple days in which pork demand is stronger. June lean hogs are up 55 cents at $100.25. July lean hogs are up 52 cents at $102.77. And August lean hogs are up 42 cents at $103.72. Wheat futures closed down 5 to 20 cents lower Thursday. Corn futures closed down around 1 cent lower. And soybean futures closed down 2 to 3 cents lower. That's a wrap of your afternoon agricultural news and markets. I'm Macy Carter at the Oklahoma Farm Report.
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0: Chevy Silverado, that is Bailey Zimmerman. 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
1: 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Hansford County has an immediate opening for a road hand in Precinct 1. You can pick up an application at the courthouse in Spearman or call 659-4100. Court documents filed in the lawsuit against Perryton ISD and its former athletic director Cole Underwood reveal compliance problems in the case. Underwood was arrested in 2024 on charges of an illegal sexual relationship with a child and is serving a 30-year prison sentence for it. A story published by News Channel 10 online yesterday focused in great part on a Perryton school administrator who provided only parts of her communication with Underwood despite local directives and a court order. You can read the Channel 10 story on their website and hear our comments at HighPlainsObserverPerryton.com. Weather channel forecast down around 50 tonight, sunny, breezy, and mid-80s on Friday.
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4: News this hour from Town Hall. I'm Keith Peters in Washington. The U.S. military said it intercepted Iranian attacks Thursday on three Navy ships in the Strait of Hormuz and targeted Iranian military facilities responsible for attacking U.S. forces. U.S. Central Command said in a social media post that U.S. forces intercepted unprovoked Iranian attacks and responded with self-defense strikes. The U.S. military said no ships were hit. It said it doesn't seek escalation, but remains positioned and ready to protect American forces. A California man charged in a fatal altercation with a Jewish man during a 2023 protest pleads guilty.
5: Pro-Palestinian protester Loewy Almaghi has pled guilty to involuntary manslaughter and battery in the 2023 death of Jewish counter-protester Paul Kessler. Almaghi struck the 69-year-old with a megaphone during a demonstration in Thousand Oaks, California against the war in Gaza. Kessler fell backwards, hit his head on the pavement, and later died at a hospital. The former computer science professor is set to be sentenced June 25th. Almaghi's lawyer says the court told his client to expect to spend time in jail and then be put on probation. Prosecutors are asking for prison time. The maximum sentence for the charges would be 4 years. I'm Jennifer King.
4: Services honoring the National Day of Prayer were held at the nation's capital today. HUD Secretary Scott Turner says the founders knew how important it was for citizens to follow a Christian example.
6: Our founding fathers were men of faith who understood that God is the cornerstone of our republic. And all of us here, because we recognize that truth as well, and we know that God's power impacts both the lives of individuals and the destiny of our entire country.
4: On Wall Street, the Dow down by 313 points, the NASDAQ dropped 32, the S&P declined 28. More on these stories at townhall.com.
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10: Welcome into the Thursday program, May the 7th. Well, unfortunately, but it is what it is, the Cole Underwood story out of Perryton is back in the headlines today. News Channel 10 has released an exhaustive investigative